0: George Burge and Luke Bryan. Ride, ride, ride. I was just reading about an Idaho man who broke a Guinness World Record by balancing a chainsaw on his chin for 4 minutes. Now, what's so great about that, you say? Well, the chainsaw was running. That had to be a terrifying thing to do, let alone watch. I don't think I could even watch something like that going on. The man used an electric chainsaw because it didn't vibrate as much as a chainsaw with a gasoline engine on it. He wore goggles to prevent oil from dripping on his face and in his eyes, and he balanced the chainsaw on his chin for 4 minutes and 1.44 seconds, beating a previous record of 4 minutes and 0.99 seconds. Took him a year to work up the nerve to do this. I could never work up my nerve to ever do anything like that, but more power to him and congratulations. My goodness, I'm glad he's still around. Tucker Wetmore coming right up. Don't go away.
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0: Nate Smith and Whiskey on You. 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Or you can message us on our 93.3 WFLS Facebook page. She'll also be giving you a chance to win a pair of tickets to see Wynonna and Melissa Etheridge at Wolf Trap on June the 24th. So give her a listen. Bonnie is ready to play whatever you want to hear and give you a chance to win some tickets right here on 93.3 WFLS. Sam Hunt is coming right up. Don't go.
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Ella Langley taking us into the 9 o'clock hour this Sunday evening in Houston, Texas. I'm Norman Lee. 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

In the lineup, it's Jason Aldean and Megan Maroney. 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
17: From the Rappahannock Electric Cooperative Weather Center. Chance of rain showers tonight, otherwise partly cloudy skies. Lows level off around 56. Sunshine mixed with clouds at times, with fog in spots early tomorrow. Daytime highs approaching 80. Lows dip down to about 53 tomorrow night. Mainly clear skies develop, with fog at times. Right now, 70.
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Roddy Green and Change My Mind on 93.3 WFLS. Well, I have some Kenny Chesney and Hardy coming your way. Right now, this is Braden Hall and End This Day.

0: What a nice song to end the evening with, Harper Grace, and If Daddy Says No. That takes care of it. Yours truly, Norman Lee, for this Sunday night. It's been fun. Good Lord willing, we'll see you again next Sunday night at 6 right here on 93.3 WFLS. In the meantime, have a blessed week.
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7: From the Rappahannock Electric Cooperative Weather Center. Chance of rain showers tonight, otherwise partly cloudy skies. Lows level off around 56. Sunshine mixed with clouds at times, with fog in spots early tomorrow. Daytime highs approaching 80. Lows dip down to about 53 tomorrow night. Mainly clear skies develop, with fog at times. Currently, it's 66 degrees.
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two to the three to the four. When it's last call and they kick us out the door. It's getting kinda late, but the ladies want some more. Oh my, good Lord.

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5: From the Rappahannock Electric Cooperative Weather Center. Chance of rain showers overnight, otherwise partly cloudy skies. Lows up aloft around 56. Sunshine mixed with clouds, with fog at times early Monday. Daytime highs approaching 80. Lows up aloft around 53. Monday night, mainly clear skies develop, with fog at times. Right now, 64.
6: The one.

woke all alone one Sunday morning with this song stuck in my head. And in that moment, something or someone spoke to me. 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
6: From the Rappahannock Electric Cooperative Weather Center. Chance of rain showers overnight, otherwise partly cloudy skies. Lows level off around 56. Sunshine mixed with clouds, with fog at times early Monday. Daytime highs approaching 80. Lows level off around 53. Monday night, mainly clear skies develop, with fog at times. Currently 61.
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10: From the Rappahannock Electric Cooperative Weather Center. Chance of rain showers overnight, otherwise partly cloudy skies. Lows level off around 56. Sunshine mixed with clouds, with fog at times early Monday. Daytime highs approaching 80. Lows level off around 53. Monday night, mainly clear skies develop, with fog at times. Currently 61.
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9: From the Rappahannock Electric Cooperative Weather Center. Chance of rain showers overnight, otherwise partly cloudy skies. Lows level off around 56. A blend of clouds and sun with fog at times early Monday. Daytime highs approaching 80. Mainly clear skies develop with fog at times Monday night. Lows level off around 53. Currently it's 63 degrees.
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2: From the Rappahannock Electric Cooperative Weather Center. Chance of rain showers overnight, otherwise partly cloudy skies. Lows level off around 56. A blend of clouds and sun with fog at times early Monday. Daytime highs approaching 80. Mainly clear skies develop with fog at times Monday night. Lows level off around 53. Currently it's 62 degrees.
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5: From the Rappahannock Electric Cooperative Weather Center. Lows level off around 56 overnight under partly cloudy skies with a chance of rain showers. Sunshine mixed with clouds with fog at times early Monday. Daytime highs approaching 80. Partly cloudy skies with fog in spots Monday night. Lows dip down to about 53. Currently 59.
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1: 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But on the way to meet you guys, we swing by Nothing Bundt Cakes of Fredericksburg.
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1: And welcome to Monday morning, gang, and welcome to the month of June. Today is June 1st, and the weather heads say for today we'll get up to 80 with partly cloudy skies and no mention of rain. Earlier last week they said, oh, it's going to make it through the weekend and rain on Monday, but looks like that's gone away. For today, 80. For tomorrow, 75. 80 again on Wednesday, 85 on Thursday. So, yeah, lots of sunshine, no mention of rain for a while. 60 right now at WFLS.
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2: 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On 95 northbound out of Fredericksburg, it's pretty good right now all the way to Springfield. No delays on 395. 66 is in good shape out of Gainesville, Centerville to the Capitol Beltway. I'm Allie Oakley with WFLS Traffic.
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2: 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It is heavy, though, when you get to the Prince William Parkway to cross the Occoquan. After that, 395 looks good, and 66 is fine out of Gainesville to the Capitol Beltway. I'm Allie Oakley with the WFLS traffic.
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1: Lots of stuff to win. 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Text that into our regular number, 370-9357, for your chance to win tickets to see Hardy at Merriweather Post Pavilion. That one's coming up on June 11th. And today at 6:20, we got a four-pack of tickets for you for the Fredericksburg Garage Sale at 7:20. It's a pair of tickets for the Culpeper Rodeo Company's Rodeo Town. That's coming up on Sunday. And then we also, at 8:10, with our three-play, it is Chris Jansen concert tickets for the show at Innsbruck Pavilion. That's coming up on June 5th. So, yeah, a lot to win. Stick around to win here on WFLS.
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3: 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It is heavy, though, when you get to the Prince William Parkway to cross the Occoquan. After that, 395 looks good, and 66 is fine out of Gainesville to the Capitol Beltway. I'm Allie Oakley with the WFLS Traffic.
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3: From the Rappahannock Electric Cooperative Weather Center. Sunshine mixed with clouds with fog at times early today, with daytime highs approaching 80. Partly cloudy skies with fog in spots tonight. Lows level off around 53. High temperatures reach up to 76 with fog in spots early tomorrow. Ample sunshine expected. Currently 57.
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0: Okay, the weather guys say for today, no mention of rain with a high near 80. For tomorrow, we're about 75 with sunshine. Sunshine at 85 on Wednesday and Thursday. Right now, it's 60 at WFL.
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1: And welcome to Monday morning, gang. It is 10 past 6 o'clock. Jeff here, that's Grayson over there. And look, you're right where you're supposed to be about this time of day.
2: Good morning. I just felt like I had a bug on me. I almost freaked out.
1: Yeah?
2: Yeah. You know when you feel that little tickle on your ankle or something and you think something's on there?
1: More often than I can tell you.
2: Well, I have a... Something happened to me the other day.
1: Yeah?
2: What was it? Saturday? I don't know. I DoorDashed.
3: What?
1: Creepy?
2: Well, and I... Ants. Ants are crazy.
1: Yes.
2: And last year, we were okay. Ants didn't come in the house. Mm-hmm. This year, knock on wood so far, there's no ants. Mm-hmm. But DoorDash had dropped my food off. And I guess some little ants in like 5 seconds had started attacking it.
1: And they dropped it off on the porch and the ants got after it?
2: And so when I brought it inside, I put the bag on my lap. And I'm sitting there and I was like, what is that? And there was an ant on me. And so I kind of wiped it off. And then a little bit later... Another one, and this one bit me on my leg.
1: Wow.
2: I know.
1: Ant delivery.
2: It's like, excuse me. But yeah, so the heebie-jeebies, I get the heebie-jeebies really easily. So if I feel a tickle, I'm like, there's something on me.
1: I used to not give it a thought, but because I live in the wilderness and because I've had a couple of tick attacks.
2: You live in the trees.
1: Now when I get something on me, I actually look a couple of times like, okay, what is that? And I used to just write it off as it's nothing. And now I look and I always find something on me.
2: Yeah.
1: Like you'll feel something on the back of your neck and you just kind of brush thinking it's just something that landed on you. And all of a sudden you got some bug.
2: Okay.
1: And
2: like, okay, you know what? Now my necklace is tickling me. I shouldn't have brought it up.
1: Yeah. I saw this one today. I can see you taking these people up on this. I know Lee would in a second. But there's a tech startup company that will clean your house for free if you let them wear cameras the whole time.
2: Sold. Done. Do it.
1: Yeah.
2: You're going to get a whole stand-up routine. I'm going to perform.
1: Yeah. Well, the thing is, what they're trying to do is this is to train AI robots on how to clean houses. And so the way that they're going to learn is by... wearing a camera while they clean your house.
2: But here's what I don't understand. It's AI. Can't you just type in some code and then they do it? Why do you have to film it first? See, that's what's creepy. They're trying to become us.
1: They have to teach it to do that. So they can't just tell it to do that. They have to teach it to do that. So they're going to do that by having them wear a camera. I can see that. Do you care what we wear when we clean your house? I can just see Lee going... I don't care if you're wearing a jockstrap and a propeller hat. Just come clean the house.
2: I will be taking pictures and videos on my own, too. Hello.
1: Yeah, hit it. Okay, got some prizes on the way for you today. In fact, there's a lot of stuff, and I'll tell you about a new contest we've got for Dad to wind up with $1,000. Stick around here on 93.3 WFLS.
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4: 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If you're riding on 95 northbound, you're going to find that traffic is going to be okay out of Fredericksburg heavy at 610. Heavy when you get to Dale City to cross the Occoquan. The rest of the ride to Springfield's fine, 395. Heavy on your way to Seminary Road with an incident there, and heavy on eastbound 66 out of Manassas. I'm Allie Oakley with WFLS Traffic.
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0: I saw this today and I was kind of impressed by these celebrities who've done something kind of cool to save somebody's life.
1: Ooh.
0: I didn't know this, but there's quite a list here. Steve Buscemi was a firefighter in New York in the 80s, and then after 9/11, he returned to help rescue survivors from the rubble. That's kind of cool.
1: Really? Yeah. I didn't know that.
0: Tom Cruise, when they were filming the movie Cocktail, Elizabeth Shue was darting towards the helicopter's tail rotor, and he saw that this was about to be a disaster, and he tackled her before she walked into the tail rotor on the helicopter.
1: Yeah.
0: That would wreck your whole day.
1: Well,
0: yeah.
1: I don't know if it'd be just the whole day.
0: Yeah. Leonardo DiCaprio, 2019, he saved a man who went overboard. Leo's boat was the only one in the area to get him, so he fished him out of the drink. Clint Eastwood did a Heimlich maneuver on one of the directors. The guy was choking on some cheese.
1: Oh, and so, you know how easy it is to choke on cheese? I've choked on cheese way more than I should.
0: Because you eat like a crazy person.
1: You're so right.
0: Let's see. Harrison Ford flew his helicopter to save a couple that was the stranded hikers in Wyoming. Get down, Harrison Ford.
1: What?
0: Yeah, Jamie Foxx heard a car crash near his home. He went out and found a couple people in a car that was burning, and he got them out of there just before the car got on fire. The last, or absolutely burst into flames. The last one here. Arnold Schwarzenegger, 2004. He saw a man struggling to swim in the ocean, so he dove in, swam 400 yards, and then fished him out, and then sat and talked with the guy for a while. But you can just see that going, whoa, dude's a dead ringer for Arnold Schwarzenegger.
1: He, oh, yeah. You look like somebody.
0: Yeah,
1: I can't figure it out.
0: Put my finger on it.
1: Mm-mm.
0: So, yeah.
1: Yeah. I don't think I've ever done anything cool like save somebody.
0: Yeah.
1: I don't think so.
0: I haven't so far.
1: Not yet?
0: Yeah. If I got to fish somebody,
1: it's
0: going
1: to be me over here eating cheese. You're going to have to give me the hiney lick.
0: Yeah. Got it. Nice try. You want to give away some tickets while you can? While you still have a job?
1: I can't. The Heimlich. That's what I said.
0: Yeah.
1: Yeah, I got some tickets. You guys want to go?
0: Right now going, did she just say no? Hey, want to go to the big garage sale?
1: Oh, we've got tickets with your name on it.
0: Yay, got a 4-pack of tickets. By the way, so you were joking about this earlier. So did you take a nose full of water at Lake Anna?
1: I did, and I think it's still in there.
0: Wow.
1: That's how I feel. You know when you get like one of my nose holes is closed.
0: Nostrils?
1: Nope, nose hole. Just the right one.
0: Okay.
1: So I feel like it just went up there and it's...
0: Wow.
1: Yeah, but it was clear. Like, you could see through Lake Anna. It wasn't bad.
0: Yeah.
1: But Lake Anna kind of gives me the heebie-jeebies. Like, I love Lake Anna. Yeah. I will swim there all the time. But it's just... I don't know. That power plant being right there is a little spooky.
0: Being a little nuclear creep out.
1: Yeah, yeah. Seeing fish with, like, seven eyes. You're like, where'd you come from?
0: That's not true. Okay. 4-pack of tickets for you right now for the Fredericksburg Garage Sale. Dial us up right now. It's happening this weekend, by the way. So call us at 370-WFLS.
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3: 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You're going to be jammed when you get to Dale Boulevard across the Occoquan. At 395, there was an incident near Seminary Road. Traffic is going to be heavy near Edsel and Springfield. Eastbound 66, pretty heavy out of Manassas right now. I'm Allie Oakley with WFLS traffic.
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1: We're pretty sure we know what went wrong in the last hour. So let's try this again.
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0: I do think we need to put a camera in here at some point because...
1: No, we don't. Yeah. No, we don't. I would get canceled in 5 seconds if you guys saw me all the time.
0: Yeah.
1: You think so?
0: Well, it's funny because she'll be reading stuff over there and going through a computer and all of this. And then all of a sudden it's like, oh, hey, the mics are on. And you just stuffed a great big thing of string cheese in your mouth. Like, yeah, crap.
1: And we just talked about choking on cheese about 5 seconds before this mic just turned on. I swallowed that cheese and almost just...
0: And I just saw a story about a guy who's been banned from all the Six Flags parks after a chicken nugget thing that he was trying to do on a roller coaster.
1: I watched that.
0: Yeah, he's trying to eat a 10-piece chicken nugget thing while on a roller coaster.
1: Yeah, it's hilarious.
0: Gee, how could that end badly?
1: I mean, let him do it. It's funny. And I watched the videos. He's a silly little goose, in nice words.
0: Yeah.
1: No, I'll have to show you one. He sits there. He goes up the hill, and he just starts slamming chicken nuggets.
0: What a great idea.
1: Well, right. But, I feel there's... Is there any rule that says you can't eat on a roller coaster?
0: If there was, it would be posted right when you enter the ride. Right next to the person that says you have to be this tall to get on this thing.
1: Oh, yeah.
0: And by the way, you can't be eating chicken nuggets.
1: Well, I mean, they could get around that by saying, hey, well, it says no outside food. Yeah. So they could get around it.
0: What if it was inside food? What if you bought your nuggets on campus there?
1: I mean, the videos are hilarious. He's just as fast as he can shoving all these nuggets in his mouth.
0: Yeah. And how do you...
1: I mean, don't do that because dangerous. Oh, but... Yeah.
0: But if it's a short roller coaster ride, especially, and you're trying to slam 10 chicken nuggets, that's going to be a challenge. But
1: yeah. I don't like roller coasters, but the last roller coaster that I went on was Verbolten at Busch Gardens.
0: Yeah.
1: And Verbolten used to be the Big Bad Wolf. The OG Big Bad Wolf. And I know there's a Big Bad Wolf now, but that was the first roller coaster I ever rode was Big Bad Wolf. And it didn't go upside down, which made me feel safer because I don't know. I don't like roller coasters and the idea of it going upside down scares me. But then Verbolten was there and everybody goes, oh, it's such a smooth ride. Just try it. And I was like, all right, I'll try it. Mm-hmm. I didn't know that when you go, one, it's got opposing magnets. Mm-hmm. So when you pull up on the cart, they hit and you blast. Like, you go so fast because the magnets on the track are opposite, so it shoots you.
0: Right.
1: So you're going, your cheeks are flying back, and then you go through this tunnel that's like pitch black with a couple of lights.
0: Yeah.
1: And then you drop to another track. Don't like that. Don't like that. But I can't imagine eating chicken nuggets while on that.
0: Yeah, I wouldn't do that. The first monster roller coaster that I'd been on, because I'd been at the little amusement park ones that just kind of float around and no big deal. But I remember the first time I went on the Screaming Eagle at Six Flags over St. Louis. And I couldn't believe it. I mean, when you climb up until you pass clouds, and so all of a sudden it just bends for the ground, and yowie.
1: Mm-mm,
0: that was
1: thank
0: faster
1: you.
0: Than I can imagine. But
1: did you see the people that were stuck in the roller coaster for hours the other day?
0: Yeah, so that, how many times does that happen where somebody gets stuck there or hanging upside down or stuck on the climb?
1: Yeah, no, I'm good. I am so good. I am the best bag holder at an amusement park you'll ever find.
0: It's a gift.
1: Yes, thank you.
0: Morgan Wallen on the way. Kane Brown coming up too here on WFLS.
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3: 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On 95, if you're rolling out of Fredericksburg, it looks pretty good right now. It's heavy when you get to Stafford County, then heavy when you get to Dale City to cross the Occoquan. Heavy traffic out of the Springfield interchange to go northbound on 395 at Seminary Road, while 66 is very heavy from the 234 bypass to Bull Run. I'm Allie Oakley with WFLS Traffic.
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16: From the Rappahannock Electric Cooperative Weather Center. Sunshine mixed with clouds with fog at times early today, with daytime highs approaching 80. Partly cloudy skies with fog in spots tonight, lows level off around 53. High temperatures reach up to 76 with fog in spots early tomorrow. Ample sunshine expected. Currently, it's 56 degrees.
17: A few

0: Okay, I was so jealous over the weekend because of the number of boats I saw. I was out on Lake Anna Parkway and seeing how many boats were headed out there.
1: I thought about you, too.
0: Oh.
1: Because I saw a lot of pontoon boats.
0: I want one.
1: Just do it. You should just do it.
0: Well, it's funny. The reason I bring this up is I was looking at, there's these things that pop up on Facebook. Like, hey, would you like to buy these police impounded boats or the bank owned ones that have been repoed or something? And I thought, I'll bet that's a good way to buy a boat.
1: Yeah, is it?
0: Well, no.
1: Why?
0: Well, I started.
1: Are they discounted?
0: I started down that rabbit hole where you click on this thing and it's like, okay, you want to look at the inventory of impounded boats? Click. Yes, I do. Bam. Hi. Welcome to McGillicuddy's Marine. And it's a regular dealer. And it's like,
1: oh, that's good. I like that.
0: Well,
1: that's
0: here's the
1: sneaky.
0: New. Yeah, here's the 2026 whatever boat. And I'm like, where are the repo ones? Where are the ones that are the police impound ones? Or where are the bank owned ones? That's what I wanted to look
1: at. Where is the one that the murder happened in? That's the one I want. Yeah. Leave the stains.
0: Yeah, give me the one that you took from the drug dealers. I'm okay with that. But yeah,
1: that's
0: they're
1: crazy.
0: All rabbit holes. And so anyway, I'm sure there's a way to do this legit.
1: See, that's the thing. I'm really scared to grow up because I'm with AI.
0: Yeah.
1: I'm going to get scammed. I'm going to get scammed.
0: Yeah,
1: I already know it too, bad, too.
0: But
1: it's not going to be pretty. We need a code word.
0: Yeah.
1: We need a code word. Because what would you do if I called you and I'm like, Jeff, I need $1,000 right now.
0: Mm-hmm.
1: It's so serious. But it wasn't me. It was AI, Grayson.
0: Wow.
1: What would you do? Would you send me $1,000? If I called you freaking out and was like, Jeff, I need $1,000 right now, you would send it.
0: Yeah.
1: Yeah. What if it wasn't me?
0: Uh-oh.
1: We need code words.
0: Then I'd send it and I'd charge you $1,000 next time I saw you.
1: I feel like, hold on a second.
0: I had nothing to do with
1: that. That was Nosy Arg. That wasn't me.
0: Which is Grayson spelled backwards is Nosy Arg, by the way.
1: Surprise!
0: Okay. All right. Stick around. We got some cool stuff for you to win today. There's a whole bunch. We did the garage sale tickets, but we also have, we're going to tell you how you can win $1,000 coming up in a little bit. We also have Rodeo Town tickets for you and our three play coming up with Chris Jansen concert tickets on the line. So stick around to win here on
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0: People behaving badly. What?
1: I forgot.
0: Yes?
1: Knock, knock.
0: Who's there?
1: Yoda lady. Just do it.
0: Yoda lady who? Oh.
1: I heard that the other day and I meant to tell you. I had it. I typed it on my phone in my notes.
0: I think it's funny you kept that.
1: Yodelay.
0: I can't wait to do this one.
1: I forgot about it though. I meant to do it on Thursday.
0: We're going to make Jeff yodel. Okay. People behaving badly.
1: Mm-hmm.
0: Police in California are investigating vandalism after the sidewalk robots were knocked over and doused with beer. You did that to little robots?
1: Chug.
0: Yeah.
1: Oh, don't those have cameras on them?
0: Yeah.
1: Yeah.
0: I think it makes the investigation a little pretty easy.
1: Yeah.
0: Another one here, too. This is a guy that ought to be taken out and beaten with baseball bats, but there's a youth baseball coach. Keep in mind, a youth baseball coach. You're kind of teaching the kids.
1: Uh-huh.
0: Well, this is in Oklahoma. He's been suspended for life after his son threw a pitch into the dugout of the opposing team. It's your own kid, and you had him throw into the dugout of the opposing team. Yeah.
1: Oh, yikes.
0: Yeah. Now,
1: yeah.
0: Yeah, that's not a good idea.
1: No. My experience with sports is I played soccer, and every time I got the ball, I just screamed across the field, and people moved out of my way.
0: Yes.
1: But if you got a goal, you got one-on-one dinner with the parental unit, which was a very rare occasion. And so I would try to get a goal no matter what. Because I was like, they're taking me to Golden Corral.
0: That's her one.
1: By myself.
0: That's her one experience with sports.
1: Yeah, I was really bad at it too. But I liked playing offense because I could sprint. That was the only thing I could do. I cannot run long distance. I could sprint. And then I tried track and field at one point.
0: Uh-huh.
1: I did one race. And it was the, 100 meter dash, 50 meters, something like that. I came in dead last, and I was running, and I look over, and I see my parents in the stand. They're like, stop, run! And I was just jogging, waving. I was laughing, having a grand old time. It was too early. Like,
0: why am I up at this hour?
1: Yeah.
0: Why do I have to run?
1: I tried it. I tried a lot of things, but I never really stuck with anything sports-related.
0: I was trying to tell Lee the cheerleader story the other day that you were cheerleader for, a couple of weeks.
1: Well, the play was on a down. There wasn't a play happening. And I was like, well, I want to do something. And somebody's like, you should do cheerleading. I was like, I'll try out if I get in. Cool. Right. I tried out. I got into sideline, and then I got into competition. I did sideline for 3 weeks. I did competition for 2 because that competition, that's exercise. That's not fun. And I would get these. I had a boyfriend in high school, and there's things called shoe hickeys that when you would, I was a base, and because I was strong, a sleeper build, as I've been telling you guys. Yeah. So I go and I pick up a shoe, and it would scrape your neck because you had to hold them really tight.
0: So the tennis shoe rubbing on your skin would make a hickey.
1: Yeah, it was called a shoe hickey. And so I had all these little red marks on my neck. And the kid I was dating, he was like, and I'm like, I swear I'm a cheerleader. I was like, I swear. I didn't do anything.
0: And he said, okay, if you're a cheerleader, let's see you do one of these gymnastics moves. And
1: yeah, no, it wasn't good.
0: Yeah, the heck.
1: But competition, I quit. That was too much. That was exercise. They had us running laps. I was like, absolutely not. And then for sideline, I did it. I did one game. And they took a picture, and it was in the yearbook, so it looks like I cheerleaded.
0: That's the funniest part, is that there are people that have been that were a cheerleader for all 4 years of high school that never made it into the yearbook. You were a cheerleader for 2 weeks.
1: And I'm in the yearbook, in the uniform, so.
0: That's the way to do it. Shibuzi and Jordan Davis on the way here at WFLS.
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3: 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On 95 northbound, traffic slow Centerport Parkway to 630 Courthouse Road, where there was an accident. Then you're slowing before Dale Boulevard across the Occoquan. 395 is heavy out of Springfield to Seminary Road, heavy at the 14th Street Bridge, while 66 is heavy out of Manassas to the Virginia Visitor Center. 50 to 123, I'm Allie Oakley with the WFLS traffic.
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0: Saw a list today of the things to look forward to in the month of June.
1: Here. Yeah.
0: Let's see.
2: Wait, did you see the blue moon last night? That was last night, or is that tonight? The blue moon in the sky?
0: I did see the moon this morning when I was walking in here.
2: Was it big?
0: Yes.
2: Okay, well, apparently last night it was the blue moon.
0: Okay.
2: And it occurs when a single calendar month features two full moons. And that was, it doesn't appear blue, it's just the title. That's mm-hmm. why that saying happened.
0: Once in a blue moon.
2: Yeah. Yeah. I didn't know that. I thought that was about the beer. Just kidding. I don't know what I thought it was for, but I didn't know that's what it meant. But that was last night.
0: There's other stuff to look forward to in the month of June.
2: Okay, I'm ready.
0: One is the Masters of the Universe hits theaters on Friday.
2: What's that?
0: Oh, you're out on the first one.
2: I am. Wait, okay. Hold on. Who? Masters of the Universe?
0: Yes.
2: Is it? Oh, okay. Okay, hold on.
0: We're back in the game.
2: Oh, gross. I don't care.
0: No?
2: No, I don't care. The okay. Sword of Power leads Prince Adam back to Eternia, a world shattered underneath Skeletor. Yeah, no, I'm good. Hard pass. Next.
0: Toy Story 5.
2: Yes, I will go see that.
0: Back in the game.
2: Back in the game.
0: Okay, that comes out on June 19th. World Cup Soccer starts on the 11th.
2: I'm so in.
0: First official day of summer is June 21st.
2: Yes.
0: Okay. Stanley Cup Finals start tomorrow. That's hockey, by the way.
2: Love hockey.
0: NBA Finals Wednesday. That gets underway. Uh-huh. Okay. The French Open Tennis Tournament. You in for that?
2: Oui.
0: June 7th. Okay.
2: Sorry.
0: That was subtle. The FIFA World Cup. That's soccer. That's on the 11th. Okay. Let's see what else. That's the U.S. and Paraguay. That's on. We're playing on the 12th. And then what else? There's something else. Oh, this is a time of year when America's Got Talent is kind of fun to see, because I don't like competition shows that much, but I like the surprise of when you don't know what the performer is going to come out and do.
2: Right.
0: That's the only time I ever watch America's Got Talent. I don't care about all the rounds and stuff and people and the voting and all that, mm-hmm. but I get a kick out of the people
2: who
0: come out.
2: Have you ever voted?
0: Oh, no. No. Ever? Have you ever voted on a TV show like American Idol or any of that? Or
2: full America's disclosure.
0: Yes.
2: I don't watch TV. Like, I watch... No, that's not good, because I binge watch stuff on Netflix or Hulu yeah. and Paramount and all those things. But actual live TV, I think my parents loved watching those shows, so mm-hmm. we would watch them with them. But I wasn't old enough to vote on yeah. them, because you have to be 18 years or older.
0: I didn't know that. So, and to vote on American Idol or something, you've like, got to be 18? Wow.
2: I'm pretty sure that's on anything that you're going to text in or call in or something like that. Wow. You have to be 18.
0: Didn't know that.
2: Yeah. Just like the first thing I did when I turned 18, I bought cigarettes.
0: You did.
2: Lottery tickets. And I called an infomercial, because those were the three things I could do at 18.
0: Wow.
2: I know.
0: Of things to set your sights on.
2: I mean, okay. It was great. But yeah, no, America's Got Talent, I will watch the highlights on social media, because people will post those videos on there.
0: Yeah, I think that was kind of fun. But yeah, mm-hmm. the first couple of years of that were really cool. And now when you think about how long ago that was that Kelly Clarkson won that was a long time ago.
2: Was it?
0: Yeah.
2: How long ago was it? Yesterday.
0: Wasn't that 2001 or so? By the way, we got rodeo tickets for you here for the big event coming
2: up. Wait, she was on American Idol.
0: I did say American. Yeah. I said American Idol.
2: I thought we were talking about America's Got Talent.
0: We were earlier, but no, it was American. Oh, okay. America's Got American Idol.
2: Everything's fine. 2002. Shows.
0: Okay. I said 2001. Sorry. Okay.
2: You were close, but no cigar.
0: Shut up. Give away the rodeo tickets.
2: You guys want to go do the rodeo?
0: Yeah.
2: Well, we've got tickets for you.
0: Yeah. Dial us up right now. It's a big deal. Plus, you qualify for your chance to win the boots and bow tie ball. So that's coming up on the 6th. So pretty cool stuff. So dial us up right now, 370-WFLS. If you are caller number 9, you're going.
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1: 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Traffic's going to slow in pockets. Centerport Parkway to 610. Then you're going to be jammed out of Dale City off and on to the Fairfax County Parkway. 395 is heavy. Springfield to King Street. The inner loop slows Springfield over to Gallo. 66 jammed. 234 bypass to the Virginia Visitor Center. Fairfax County Parkway to 123. I'm Allie Oakley with the WFLS.
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5: What's your name?
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3: We got more of those to give away tomorrow morning and every day this week, so be here for your chance to win.
5: Yeah, somebody needs to top that one. I don't know if they can.
3: That was a pretty big yeehaw, so I don't think she's a rookie. Yeah, she nailed it. Okay, Chris Stapleton now at 93.3 WFLS.

0: So I saw this today that their coffee shops are having a big run on their biggest time right now is in the afternoon. That a lot of people are doing that afternoon boost.
1: Oh, yeah. I've been bad again lately.
0: Yeah?
1: Yeah, but not coffee. I have my afternoon Red Bull.
0: That's what I was going to ask
1: you. I'm going to have a heart attack. It's bad.
0: Yeah.
1: Well, I don't have an excuse.
0: You don't need an excuse. They say the biggest traffic gains are between 3 and 5 p.m. at a lot of these coffee shops.
1: Oh, that's too late.
0: Yeah?
1: 5 p.m.?
0: Between 3 and 5.
1: Yeah, but the people that are pushing it at 5, I mean, I already don't sleep. I don't need caffeine not to sleep.
0: Yeah.
1: Red Bull is life. That's a text message we just got. Yeah. Oh, that was from Missy. Missy and Ryder riding around in the car listening to us. I love Red Bull. I do. I like Red Bull more than coffee.
0: Do you really?
1: I do. Yeah, I would drink. Yeah, but the problem is I can't drink Red Bull in the morning because then I'm burping all day. So we have a morning coffee.
0: By the way.
1: What?
0: Don't look now. But you do burp all day.
1: I do be burping.
0: Okay.
1: Yeah, but nobody knows that. No. Why did you snitch on me?
0: I know. That was terrible.
1: It's okay. Coffee in the morning, Red Bull in the afternoon. Right. A little nighttime. A little nightcap.
0: Okay. By the way, the things, if you're looking for a boost, and a lot of people reach for that coffee blast or a Red Bull or whatever, or Monster, something to get you through the afternoon. Experts, the guys in the lab coats, recommend you do other things like, one, have an apple, or two, take a walk and get out in some sunshine, touch grass and all that.
1: We already know what apples do to me.
0: What do apples do to you?
1: They make me burp too.

0: No. Oh, that's right. I remember you talking about that.
1: Yeah, I don't know what that is. Oh, so maybe there's some... Wait, did we just figure it out?
0: Uh-oh. You're going
1: burping.
0: All that.
1: Burping from the apples.
0: Yes.
1: Okay. Burping from the Red Bull.
0: Uh-oh.
1: So there's something together with that. So maybe that does make sense that it keeps you awake. I was going to say, I'm going to deep dive in that. I'm not. I'm just going to keep doing it. But I don't think an apple would wake me up. Is that a thing?
0: Yeah.
1: Why?
0: I don't know. It's a little fruit, a little sugar buzz to get you going. So, but yeah.
1: Oh my gosh. We got a text from Lee that said there was a kid in my high school who had at least two monsters a day, and one was right before 7 a.m.
0: Oh,
1: dog, I know
0: man.
1: He was burping. I know he's sitting in class.
0: And to be that lit up, I know people that have been, there were people that did contests and chugged like five or eight of those monster energy drinks and wound up in...
1: Oh, I can't have that many.
0: Yeah, your heart rate just go through the roof, I would think.
1: I have anxiety, so... I'm already...
0: Let's throw some gas on that flame.
1: Yeah, it's not good.
0: Good idea.
1: But yeah, the coffee in the morning, Red Bull in the afternoon, and I get in these little habits, but it's sugar-free, so hashtag healthy. And then when I was in... What was it? Maybe middle school?
0: Okay.
1: I could walk to the 7-Eleven, and my go-to, I would get one of those giant... green monsters. I can't drink a green monster now. They don't taste right. They taste different. I think they changed. But the giant green monsters, and I'd get it in Claire from 7-Eleven. That was my meal. I had like $4.
0: Wow. So
1: yeah,
0: you get a chocolate eclair, I'm guessing, and
1: then a
0: monster energy drink.
1: Yeah. Good had that idea. good cream on the inside. That was the best.
0: There's a sugar bus crash you want to see. Okay.
1: That's fine.
0: Scotty McCurry on the way. Also one from Dylan Scott coming up here on WFLS.
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3: 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Traffic's heavy out of Stafford, 630 Cordell's Road to 610. Dale Boulevard off and on into Springfield, up 395 to about King Street. Interloop slows Springfield to Gallows, while 66 very heavy out of Manassas. And then Fairfax County Parkway to 123. I'm Allie Oakley with WFLS Traffic.
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7: From the Rappahannock Electric Cooperative Weather Center. Sunshine mixed with clouds at times today, with daytime highs approaching 80. Partly cloudy skies with fog in spots tonight. Lows level off around 53. Highs around 76, with fog in spots early tomorrow. Sunny skies and dry Wednesday and Thursday. Low 80s Wednesday, mid 80s by Thursday. Right now, it's 59 degrees.
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0: We have got another cool contest for you to win, and it's this time Dad winds up with $1,000. How cool is his life working out?
1: So cool.
0: Yeah. And plus, there's a little something extra in here for Dad for the whole summer. Like, imagine that. Now, watch Dad's brow begin to sweat when I say this. The lawn mowing is covered for the whole summer.
1: Wait.
0: Yeah?
1: Yeah. Are you kidding me? Can I get that? Am I a dad? I'm a dad. I'm a dad.
0: Practically
1: call
0: a dude.
1: Call me daddy.
0: That's right. Yeah, free lawn mowing for the whole summer, courtesy of Ruggiero Grounds Management. How cool is that? Plus $1,000 for dad. Yeah, this is a pretty cool thing going on. So,
1: That's awesome.
0: Yeah, if an I were you, you can register on our website. Forget what that website is.
1: You can register daily at WFLS.com.
0: Yeah, go do that. So,
1: go do that.
0: Okay.
1: That's so exciting.
0: You were in my papers here, and I had something I was going to tell you. Hold on.
1: Okay. Also, if you guys need a haircut, come see me today. I'm going to be over at the Faded & Company. Get a haircut.
0: Cool.
1: Yeah. It's going to be great. They're doing a 24-hour hair cutting. It's like no joke. They are cutting hair for 24 hours.
0: Wow.
1: Yeah.
0: Okay.
1: So I'm going to be there today.
0: Is your hair going to be shorter when you come back in here tomorrow?
1: I'm thinking of a buzz cut.
0: Go for it.
1: I'm going to do it one of these days.
0: She's going to call Demi Moore on us. Okay.
1: Yeah. So. It's a 24 hours nonstop haircut supporting second chances.
0: Hey, kind of cool. Okay.
1: It's really cool.
0: I saw this story and I'm not making this up. If I were going to make something up, I wouldn't go this weird with it. But yeah, here's the deal. There's an Australian designer that is getting a whole bunch of attention with her underwear line.
1: Oh, no.
0: Yeah.
1: What's wrong with it? Is it nice underwear?
0: It has a bit of an oddity. It's the Australian shop is called Rat Oddity Gizzard, and it's a strange line of women's underwear that they sew in a real taxidermy rat into the underwear. Now, why one would do that?
1: Yeah, I have no idea.
0: I have no idea. Women's lingerie.
1: Where is the tail at?
0: I don't know. Or... That's your question?
1: Well, I want to know. Hold on. Tell me the name again.
0: The company is Rat Oddity Gizzard. So.
1: Oh, yeah.
0: Underwear?
1: Rat Gizzard Oddity. This Flip says, it a little bit.
0: It says Rat. It's Rat Oddity Gizzard. Yeah? Where's the rat tail? Where's the rest of the rat?
1: Hang on, shop now.
0: And why would you sew that into underwear?
1: Incredible. 10 out of 10. $190 sold.
0: Well, this is $137, so maybe I've got the coupon from Sunday's paper.
1: Yeah, you got a little discount in there.
0: Buy that rat underwear.
1: It is a rat, and it's flat, and it's on the front, and it's looking up.
0: They kept the head on the rat?
1: Oh, yeah, the whole rat is there. The tail, down the front. That's okay. Bad, Jeff.
0: Wow.
1: So, I have a couple questions.
0: So now when your zipper's down and there's a rat head looking out.
1: That's what I'm saying. Like, wow. Who would get... Why?
0: Yeah.
1: I mean, I would do it just for funsies, just to be funny, but like nobody would ever see it.
0: So, would you drop $190 to have a rat head sticking out of your underwear?
1: Maybe $130 with that coupon you got over there.
0: That's the way to do it. All right. Three plays on the way in about 10 minutes. Stick around for your chance to win. And by the way, no, today we are not yet giving away rat underwear. But
1: maybe next week.
0: Someday in the future.
1: Stay tuned.
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0: 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On 95. Traffic is going to slow Stafford Airport to get past 610, and then you're going to slow when you get to Dale City to cross the Occoquan and Lorton into the Springfield Interchange up 395 to the 14th Street Bridge. 66 still heavy out of Manassas off and on to 123. I'm Allie Oakley with the WFLS traffic.
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12: Yes, this is Teresa.
11: Hi, Teresa. So do you know what these three items have in common? Grayson, what are the three?
13: Black, pot, and donut.
11: Go, what is it?
12: They're all holes.
11: They're all holes.
12: Hole, let's pothole, donut hole.
13: Uh-oh. Yes, Teresa, you just won a pair of tickets to see Chris Jansen.
11: Yay.
12: Yay.
13: Yay.
12: Thank you.
13: You're welcome.
11: She's a good student of the show, too. She knew she had to show her work, and mm-hmm. she rolled it out. Mm-hmm. So, well done.
13: So, if you were a teacher and you had to give her a grade, what did she just get?
11: Oh, she got an A. She did really well. Yeah.
13: Oh,

0: And plus, the speed with which she answered. Now, there wasn't much of a difficulty factor in this because, as you proved, you got it right on.
1: You know what? It's Monday.
0: That's right. Well, wait till you see Tuesday's 3-play.
1: Don't do that to us.
0: Yeah. Here's Luke Combs, 93.3 WFLS.

0: Here's one that snuck up on us.
1: Oh.
0: I didn't know that today was National Dinosaur Day.
1: Is it? Today?
0: They asked a bunch of Americans to name a dinosaur. 9% of Americans could name a dinosaur.
1: Only 9?
0: Yeah.
1: You got T-Rex.
0: Yeah.
1: You've got the Diplo. What is it? Diplosaurus? You've
0: Wow.
1: Hang on. I got more. You've got the Triceratops.
0: Look at you go.
1: Pterodactyl? Oh. Hold on. My brain's done. That's it. That's all I got. You're welcome. There's probably more.
0: I can't believe
1: more,
0: you came up with those. Yeah, there's a whole... They go on for miles. And we learned a lot of this in Jurassic Park. Like, I didn't know what a Velociraptor is till I saw that.
1: Can I tell you something?
0: Hit it.
1: I don't think I've ever actually watched Jurassic Park.
0: Really?
1: I'm not going to lie. Yeah, no, I don't think so. I really don't.
0: Wow.
1: But I know what happens. So I feel like...
0: Yeah.
1: You know when you're just like late to the party, so yeah. You just grab a bag of chips?
0: Everybody was gushing over how great it was. I thought it sucked. However, the beginning of it, I think is fantastic. When they first see the dinosaurs, when they first see them alive, that's worth seeing it right there. It's stunning.
1: Two things. One, Bennett was obsessed with dinosaurs for like a very small amount of time. So there was this little cartoon show on Netflix.
0: Yes.
1: That we would watch. And I loved it. And that was like during COVID. Two... Dinosaurs had feathers, and you cannot tell me differently, and that's my conspiracy theory of this Monday.
0: You're welcome. Okay, so since you didn't see Jurassic Park, you may not know what you call a blind dinosaur.
1: Are you asking me what's it called?
0: Yeah, what's it called?
1: I don't
0: know. A blind
1: know.
0: Dinosaur.
1: What is it?
0: Do you think he saw us? What's in the movie?
1: Turn the mics off.
0: That might be best.
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3: 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It's in pockets to the 14th Street Bridge, while 66 is heavy out of Manassas, Centerville, Fairfax County Parkway to 123. I'm Allie Oakley with WFLS traffic.
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0: That young fella right there, Riley Green, is going to be part of the big Alan Jackson show. It's Alan Jackson's final show. It's called Last Call, One More for the Road. And it happens June 27th. And as I was reading about this today, something occurred to me.
1: What?
0: I kind of want to go.
1: You should. You should go.
0: We had tickets to see Alan Jackson like 6 years ago.
1: Six years ago.
0: And I forget what was going on, but we sold the tickets, mm-hmm. face value, and we had bought them way in advance. So we had these wowie seats to see Alan Jackson, and I never went. And now there's one more chance to see him.
1: Yeah, you should go. I have hopped on the bandwagon of Riley Green.
0: Yeah.
1: I didn't think so. For the longest time, everybody's like, Riley Green's so hot. And I was like, is he?
0: Yeah.
1: Then he posted some pictures of him in a little cowboy hat. And I'm like, oh. I showed Brian. Brian goes, why does he look sick? And I was like, what?
0: Sick?
1: But that's my thing. They got to look a little ill. I'm like, my mom said it's something about me with my need to save people vibe. And so if they look sickly, that's like, I'm like, ooh, come to mama. So I looked at Riley Green and I was like, oh, wow, he's looking pretty good.
0: Who

0: knew that ailment was an enhancement.
1: And by the way, doesn't look sick.
0: He looks healthy as can
1: be. He looks fine. Yeah. And hot, so. Riley Green, where you at?
0: Yeah. By the way, they did add another superstar to the Alan Jackson Show, because already who was going to be on the stage was Eric Church, Luke Combs, Riley Green, Lainey Wilson, Carrie Underwood, and now they just added George Strait to the show.
1: Where is this show at?
0: This will be in Nashville, right on.
1: Oh, let's go.
0: Yeah.
1: Road trip.
0: That's kind of a cool thing. And so I have to call the missus after a while and go, hey, you want to go? And I just looked up, flights are like $100.
1: Or you can just...
0: To go to
1: Nashville. Yeah. You got to fly there.
0: Yeah, probably have to fly. But still.
1: I flew there. Remember? The first time I flew by myself was to Nashville.
0: Was it really?
1: Yeah. Well, was I? I don't know where I was. I was in Tennessee somewhere.
0: Memphis.
1: Chicago? Yes.
0: Here's the globe. Here's you. Okay. Yeah.
1: I know where I am at all times. Don't even worry about it. I can't even walk to my mailbox without using my GPS, so there's that.
0: You're not even sure you're here.
1: Hello?
0: Ella Langley and Morgan Wallen on the way. Tyler Hubbard coming up to you here on WFLS.
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3: 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On 95, it's heavy past 610, slowing before Dale Boulevard to the Occoquan. Southbound side, brief delays at the Occoquan. 395, you're going to be jammed out of Springfield, 14th Street Bridge, with a crash on the interloop of the Beltway near Braddock Road, staying heavy over to Gallows. 66 heavy out of Manassas, and then Centerville to 123. I'm Allie Oakley with WFLS traffic.
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2: From the Rappahannock Electric Cooperative Weather Center. Sunshine mixed with clouds at times today, with daytime highs approaching 80. Partly cloudy skies with fog in spots tonight. Lows level off around 53. Highs around 76 with fog in spots early tomorrow. Sunny skies and dry Wednesday and Thursday. Low 80s Wednesday, mid 80s by Thursday. Currently, it's 63 degrees.
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0: So I did a little investigating on the whole Alan Jackson thing.
1: Zach Top is his son.
0: Not that far.
1: Oh, okay.
0: So I looked up a flight from Richmond to Nashville, $111.
1: Okay.
0: Pretty good.
1: Yes.
0: However, when you get to this venue, the cheapest seats that I could find are $892, and that's basically behind him.
1: Yep, you didn't need that kidney, did you?
0: Wow.
1: You could sell that and pay for the tickets.
0: If Lee's going, we might have to sell both kidneys because, yeah.
1: Do you have two kidneys?
0: Everybody does.
1: Nice. So do you need one or can you get rid of both?
0: You can get rid of one. You can't get rid of both.
1: Mm.
0: Well, you can do one. You can get rid of both, but you're going to be on dialysis for the rest of your life. So.
1: Oh, shucks. Well, priorities.
0: Most people would pass on that.
1: But to see Alan Jackson one last time. Kidneys, they out of here.
0: Look me up. Okay. But yeah, I'm looking at some of the, like if you're right in front of the stage, $3,000.
1: Oh.
0: Then there's some other ones in here. There's ones that are $8,000 or $9,000. It goes up. It's a ton.
1: This is a joke. Yeah. That's crazy.
0: Yeah. Have you ever paid a lot to go to any kind of concert like that?
1: No. I think the most I ever paid was like $50 and I was sick.
0: Yeah.
1: I was nauseous.
0: Yeah. My wife
1: why did I pay that?
0: My wife has dropped a lot of money on concert tickets to where we've been at shows where I thought, to be any closer, I'd have to know how to play an instrument.
1: Oh.
0: And wow.
1: I am a terrible concert goer.
0: Yeah.
1: I don't want to stay the whole time. Oh. I'm hot. I'm tired. I don't want to do it.
0: I am grumpy.
1: But you're telling me the food's $45 for a single hot dog or something at a venue? Yeah, no. I'll stay in the parking lot. I'll tailgate. I love a tailgate. I'll listen to the band from there. You're doing great.
0: She tailgates for Little League soccer. Yay.
1: Okay. Yeah, no. I like concerts. But I want to go where there's not that many people at the concerts. Because if you're bumping in me a bunch of times while you're trying to dance and I'm trying to dance, I'm going to start getting a little mad. Like, hi.
0: That's not the way to meet me, by bumping into me.
1: Yeah. Okay. Move.
0: Yeah.
1: So, yeah.
0: Yeah. I was fascinated by going to I'm out in a hurry.
1: Well, you could stand in the parking lot and hear it.
0: Maybe so. Okay. We'll see.
1: So for $100, you can listen.
0: Almost live. Okay. Oh, Jordan Davis on the way. Tim McGraw coming up too here on 93.3 WM.
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0: ends.
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12: 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Sunshine mixed with clouds at times today, with daytime highs approaching 80. Partly cloudy skies with fog in spots tonight. Lows level off around 53. Highs around 76 with fog in spots early tomorrow. Sunny skies and dry Wednesday and Thursday. Low 80s Wednesday, mid 80s by Thursday. Currently 68.
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0: Did you know that we shake hands to show that we're unarmed?
1: Oh, really? Well, do you lick your hand before you shake it? Because I feel like...
0: That's kind of gross.
1: What do you mean? That's how you make a deal.
0: Really?
1: Shake hands. Do you not do that?
0: I saw it in movies. I didn't know you did that.
1: Oh, yeah. If you make a deal,
0: yeah,
1: you shake hands, but you got to spit on it. That's how you lock in the deal. Because if you just shake hands, you know, to show you don't bear arms.
0: Well, what I was going to tell you is that we used to wave, which was showing your empty hand that I don't have a weapon.
1: Oh.
0: But then people began to hide weapons in their sleeve, and so to find out if they had a weapon in their sleeve, you would shake their hand and see if they rattled, and if then you'd know there's a weapon in there.
1: Oh, see? No spit included.
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May your clothes be comfy, your coffee be strong, and your Monday be short. Happy first day of June. 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

0: Tucker Wetmore with Brunette, a 93.3 WFLS. We are today's new country. Good morning, I'm Bonnie. Hope you had a great weekend. And thank you so much to everyone who stopped by this past Saturday at Encompass Health for a day of community stroke education and free fun. You can see all the pictures on Facebook and Instagram. And hey, make sure you are listening later today during your BJ's Restaurant and Brew House All Request Lunch Hour. You get to pick the music and you have a chance to win tickets to see Wynonna and Melissa Etheridge when they come to Wolf Trap together on June 24th. So be listening right around 12:20 to win your tickets. Looks like it's going to be a pretty good day today. Lots of sunshine. All the latest on the forecast coming up.
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2: From the Rappahannock Electric Cooperative Weather Center. High temperatures reach up to 80 this afternoon under partly cloudy skies. Partly cloudy skies with fog in spots tonight. Lows level off around 53. High temperatures reach up to 76 with fog early tomorrow. Sunny skies. Lots of sunshine and dry Wednesday and Thursday. Low 80s Wednesday, mid 80s by Thursday. Right now, 72.
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is Antiphospholipid Antibody Syndrome, also known as APS Awareness Month. I have this. It is a blood clotting disorder. 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The link is also on our Facebook page. Here's Lainey Wilson with Watermelon Moonshine on WFLS.

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0: Garth Brooks ain't going down till the sun comes up at 93.3 WFLS. And hey, you can wake up and win with Jeff and Grayson in the Starting Gate all this week. 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
1: Hey, it's Jeff and Grayson here from the Starting Gate. 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

0: Chris and Aldean, you make it easy at 93.3 WFLS. So Saturday afternoon, I stopped by my dad's house and visited with him and sat on the front porch with him for about 4 hours talking about anything and everything. And I was just thinking, because he needs his grass cut around the front of the house, and wouldn't that be awesome if you could do that for your own dad? 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
4: From the Rappahannock Electric Cooperative Weather Center. High temperatures reach up to 80 this afternoon under partly cloudy skies. Partly cloudy skies. With fog in spots tonight, lows level off around 53. High temperatures reach up to 76 with fog early tomorrow. Sunny skies. Lots of sunshine and dry Wednesday and Thursday. Low 80s Wednesday, mid 80s by Thursday. Right now, 75.
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because this past Friday night was a hard episode to watch. 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

June is Antiphospholipid Antibody Syndrome Awareness Month, also known as APS. It is a blood clotting disorder. I was diagnosed back in 2006, and I use my voice to bring awareness to APS. And I know some of you have reached out to me in the past to let me know that you also suffer from APS. 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

0: Jelly Roll with Liar at 93.3 WFLS. Thank you so much to everyone that stopped by on Saturday to Encompass Health for a day of community stroke education and free fun. 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

0: From 1993, that is Wynonna, Tell Me Why, on 93.3 WFLS. 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That is 370-WFLS. Good luck to caller number 9. 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
3: 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Cloudy skies with a few peaks of sun this afternoon, with daytime highs approaching 80. Lows around 53. Tonight, partly cloudy. Highs level off around 76, with fog in spots. Early tomorrow, mainly sunny skies. Clear skies and dry. Wednesday and Thursday, low 80s. Wednesday, mid 80s by Thursday. Currently, 76.
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If you take your own trash to the trash dump, well, starting today, Spotsylvania convenience hours are changing. The Barn, Belmont, Berkeley, Tuning Post, Coal Hill, Lee Hill, Marshall Park, Mine Road, Post Oak, Todd's Tavern, and Wilderness will all be closed on Wednesdays going forward. You might have seen the signs, but it does go in effect starting today. Chancellor and Livingston are the only convenience centers that are going to be open 7 days a week. So just giving you a heads up. 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

0: Brooks and Dunn, brand new man at 93.3 WFLS. Thank you so much to Dave for requesting that song today on your BJ's Restaurant and Brew House All Request Lunch Hour. I'll see how many more songs I can get in before 1 o'clock. And hey, this Wednesday, coming out to Stockyards Restaurant and Bar in downtown Fredericksburg and do some country line dancing with our very own Grayson. It starts at 7 o'clock at all the details at WFLS.com. And maybe I'll be stopping out there too. So make sure you come on out this Wednesday to Stockyards Restaurant.
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0: Jelly Roll, need a favor on today's new country, 93.3 WFLS. And hey, I know you love getting deals, especially at restaurants. 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The latest check on that coming up.
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19: 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Cloudy skies with a few peaks of sun this afternoon, with daytime highs approaching 80. Lows around 53. Tonight, partly cloudy. Highs level off around 76, with fog in spots. Early tomorrow, mainly sunny skies. Clear skies and dry. Wednesday and Thursday, low 80s. Wednesday, mid 80s by Thursday. Currently, it's 78 degrees.
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June is Antiphospholipid Antibody Syndrome Awareness Month. It's also known as APS. It is a blood clotting disorder. I was diagnosed back in 2006, and I use my voice to bring awareness to APS. 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

Good afternoon, your artist. Fun fact, one of these guys is playing a sold-out show in Nashville. Last call, one more for the road on June 27th, and has a whole list of top country artists performing with them. It is Alan

0: country am I in?
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0: It's always on 5 in Margaritaville, come to think of it.
1: Yeah, I heard that.
0: You've been there, haven't you?
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0: Jason Aldean, Don't Tell on Me, 93.3 WFLS. We are today's new country. And hey, mark Saturday, June 27th on your calendar, because you are not going to want to miss the Spotsylvania Stars and Stripes Spectacular. 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How is the weather? We're going to find out coming up.
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12: 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Cloudy skies with a few peaks of sun this afternoon, with daytime highs approaching 80. Lows around 53. Tonight, partly cloudy. Highs level off around 76. With fog in spots, early tomorrow, mainly sunny skies. Clear skies and dry Wednesday and Thursday. Low 80s Wednesday, mid 80s by Thursday. Currently, it's 78 degrees.
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Toy Story 5 hits theaters on June 19th. That's definitely one I want to see. Here's Morgan Wallen. I'm The Problem, a 93.3 WFLS.

June is Anti-Phospholipid Antibody Syndrome Awareness Month, also known as APS. It is a blood clotting disorder. 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

0: between Any Man of Mine at 93.3 WFLS. And if you love Hardy, how would you like to go see him? He's going to be at Merriweather Post Pavilion on June 11th, and we have your chance to win tickets. All you have to do is text the word Hardy, H-A-R-D-Y, Hardy, to 370-WFLS for your chance to win. 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And that's going to do it for me. Bonnie Miller, Kelly Ford is coming up next. Hope you have a good rest of your day. I'll be back for you in the morning. Stay safe.
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0: Let's do this, Fred. 93.3 WFLS. That was brunette Tucker Wetmore with your afternoon blonde, Kelly Ford. Let's do this. Day 152 of 2026, which means we're kind of halfway there. The rest of this month, then we'll hit the halfway mark. So if you want to get it done, you better start making your plans now. I can tell you this. We're all about getting you into great country experiences like right now. Got your chance to go see this guy. Gotta get back because it's been too long. That's my favorite country song. Hardy at Meriwether Post Pavilion, June the 11th. 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That's 370-WFLS.
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12: From the Rappahannock Electric Cooperative Weather Center. Partly cloudy tonight with lows around 53. Mainly clear skies develop with fog in spots early tomorrow. Daytime highs approaching 76. Mainly clear skies tomorrow night. Lows level off around 53. Sunny skies and dry Wednesday and Thursday. Low 80s Wednesday, mid 80s by Thursday. Right now, 77.
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0: 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No appointment necessary. The ride on 95 looking good for the most part coming out of Fredericksburg to the north. The southbound side, you're going to find some slowing starting around the Lorton exit over the Occoquan. You break free after 123, then a minor slowdown on the southbound side from Dumfries toward Aquia Harbor. I'm Ken Berger with WFLS Traffic.
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3: 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The backups on southbound 95 start as you come out of the Beltway interchange to 644, then really heavy delays on the southbound side past 123, then off and on slowing southbound between Dumfries and Aquia Harbor. No major issues on the northbound side. I'm Ken Berger with WFLS Traffic.
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4: 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Heavy congestion on the Beltway at a loop between Springfield to the Wilson Bridge. Delay southbound 95 from Springfield to 644. Also heavy backup southbound between Lorton past Virginia 123. I'm Ken Berger with WFLS Traffic.
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1: From the Rappahannock Electric Cooperative Weather Center. Lows level off around 53 tonight under partly cloudy skies. Daytime highs approaching 76. Tomorrow, mainly clear skies. Clear skies tomorrow night. Lows level off around 53. Bright sunshine and dry Wednesday and Thursday. Low 80s Wednesday, mid 80s by Thursday. Currently 78.
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5: 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Heavy backup southbound I-395 from the Little River Turnpike past the Beltway Interchange to 644. Then more heavy slowing on the southbound side of 95 south of Lorton past Virginia 123. I'm Ken Berger with WFLS Traffic.
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0: 93.3 WFLS, inviting you to get your country on with us. 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
4: 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The backup southbound 395 starting after Little River Turnpike, and these continue to 644. Then you're on the bricks again, southbound 95 between Lorton over the Occoquan to 123. Then minor slowing both directions of 95 between Aquia Harbor and Dumfries. I'm Ken Berger with WFLS traffic.
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0: Jason Aldean, she's country on 93.3 WFLS. How we doing? Happy Monday, Fred. It's your girl, Kelly Ford. 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
5: 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The accident shutting down both directions of Ellis Ford Road between Bullock Road and Plank Road has just been cleared. All lanes are now open. The delays are easing. You've got slowing southbound 95 between Lorton and Virginia 123. I'm Ken Berger with WFLS Traffic.
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2: 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The heavy backups on southbound 95 south of the Beltway towards 644. I'm Ken Berger with WFLS Traffic.
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19: From the Rappahannock Electric Cooperative Weather Center. Lows level off around 53 tonight under partly cloudy skies. Daytime highs approaching 76. Tomorrow, mainly clear skies. Clear skies tomorrow night, lows level off around 53. Bright sunshine and dry Wednesday and Thursday, low 80s. Wednesday, mid 80s by Thursday. Right now, 77.
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0: Tony. Am I okay? Clearly not. 93.3 WFLS. It's your girl Kelly Ford, and not to be a buzzkill, but hurricane season kicks off today. And wait till you hear some of this year's hurricane names. We start out with Arthur, Bertha, Cristobal, and it rolls all the way down to Wilfred. Wilfred, who is naming these?
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4: 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Heavy backup southbound 95 from the Beltway to Franconia Springfield Parkway. Also major delay southbound between Lorton to 123. I'm Ken Berger with WFLS Traffic.
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0: 93.3 WFLS. It's the ride home with me, Kelly Ford. We qualified a bunch of people for that trip to Philly to see Morgan and Ella. Let's call the winner.
1: That's Amanda.
0: Hey, girl. Hey, it's your girl, Kelly Ford. I'm calling about the Morgan Wall and Ella Langley show in Philly, August 1st. You're the winner.
1: Oh, my God. Are you kidding me?
0: No, I don't kid about prizes. You're the winner. We've got your hotel, your travel, tickets to the show, the final stop on Morgan Wallen Still a Problem Tour.
1: Oh, my gosh. 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That's so great.
0: You're allowed to cry happy tears.
1: Okay.
0: 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I'm going to put you on hold and give you all the details you need. But first, tell everybody who you are and what you won.
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4: 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The backup southbound 95 from the Beltway to 289, more slowing on southbound 95, coming south of the Fairfax County Parkway over the Occoquan to 123, then still more slowing southbound, south of Dumfries to Aquia Harbor. I'm Ken Berger with WFLS Traffic.
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4: In Cecil County, in Elkton, left lane getting by the crash southbound 95 between 279 and 272. Extreme backups from the Delaware State Line. Stop and go pace northbound BW Parkway between 198 and 100. The slowing southbound between 175 and 198. In the city, the backups outbound I-395 between Conway Street 295. Slowing northbound 895 between Poteet Street and the Harbor Tunnel. In Elkridge, that accident has been cleared. Northbound 95 was right before 195. A stop-and-go pace remains from the car rest area. Waterloo and Howard County delays eastbound 100 between 95 and the BW Parkway. A slow ride in Laurel northbound 29 between Johns Hopkins Road and 32, with an accident reported southbound after 32, delays from Broken Land Parkway. I'm Ken Berger with traffic.
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3: From the Rappahannock Electric Cooperative Weather Center. Lows dip down to about 53 tonight under partly cloudy skies. Mainly sunny skies tomorrow. Daytime highs approaching 76. Lows dip down to about 53 tomorrow night. Clear skies. Sunny skies and dry Wednesday and Thursday. Low 80s Wednesday. Mid 80s by Thursday. Currently 76.
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0: Painted to Pretty, brand new from Hudson Westbrook on 93.3 WFLS. How cool would it be to see your kid throwing the first pitch at a Fred Nat game? 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
3: 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Back up southbound 95 south of the Beltway to the Franconia Springfield Parkway. Looks like there's a crash cause of these backups. Also some slowing southbound 95 coming south of the Lorton exit over the Occoquan to Virginia 123, but they do appear to be thinning out. I'm Ken Berger, WFLS Traffic.
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4: 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Accident working northbound 95 as you make the approach to the Quantico exit on the southbound side of 95. Looks like there's a crash near 289 causing backups from the Beltway. Also slowing southbound 95 south of Woodbridge over the Occoquan. I'm Ken Berger, WFLS Traffic.
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If you know someone graduating high school or college, or maybe you're listening and happen to be doing the same thing in the next couple of weeks, you're probably going to hear someone say something like, hey, it's all downhill from here. It's B-Dub. Is that person congratulating you or low-key ruining your graduation party? We're going to settle that debate that somehow has the internet more divided than pineapple on pizza next.

0: ever hear a phrase your whole life and then suddenly realize nobody agrees on what it means? It's B-Dub. Someone online asked about the phrase, it's all downhill from here. Like if you just graduated college and your aunt says it, are things about to get worse or easier? See, 87% of people say it's bad, like life is falling apart. You're rolling downhill towards taxes, back pain, and asking, did I really hurt my knee sleeping? But 13% say it's actually good. Think about riding a bike uphill. The hard part is over. Now you coast. No more exams. No more all-nighters. No more eating ramen because your checking account has a negative personality. Honestly, I think context matters, as does most things in the English language, not just this particular saying. Things are going downhill sounds terrible. It's all downhill from here. Sounds like somebody handing you a cold drink after you carried a couch up three flights of stairs. Either way, if your aunt says it at graduation, maybe wait until after the cake before asking what she meant.
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2: 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Accident working northbound 95 as you make the approach to the Quantico exit on the southbound side of 95. Looks like there's a crash near 289 causing backups from the Beltway. Also slowing southbound 95 south of Woodbridge over the Occoquan. I'm Ken Berger, WFLS Traffic.
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3: From the Rappahannock Electric Cooperative Weather Center. Lows dip down to about 53 tonight under partly cloudy skies. Mainly sunny skies tomorrow. Daytime highs approaching 76. Clear skies tomorrow night. Lows level off around 53. Sunny skies and dry Wednesday and Thursday. Low 80s Wednesday. Mid 80s by Thursday. Currently, it's 75 degrees.
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say so. This story is insane. A guy in Pennsylvania took "If I can't have it, nobody can" to a level that would make a toddler throwing a tantrum say, "Whoa, buddy, dial it back." We'll get into that in less than 10. When the sun

0: You know how people say that divorce can be messy? This takes it to a whole new level. This guy, Pennsylvania, came home after drinking all night, and his wife told him the marriage was over. Not exactly the welcome home party he was hoping for. They start arguing, and he tells her, if it's over, I'll tear the house down. Now, most people say things like that they don't mean in the heat of the moment. This guy went outside, climbed into an excavator, and started demolishing the actual house while his wife and two daughters were still inside. At that point, you're not having a marital dispute. You're auditioning for your own episode of When Home Improvement Goes Wrong. Thankfully, police got there before anyone was hurt, but a chunk of the roof is gone, and experts say the house may not even be structurally sound anymore. Like, you think? The good news? His wife says the marriage is over. The bad news? Pretty sure the house agrees.
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1: And that's important. Trying to keep costs down. The home internet's been perfect. It's fast. It's quick. The setup was so easy. It took less than 15 minutes.
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Welcome to less than 2 months until my longest ride for Fisher House Foundation. So far this year, we've raised $10,650. The goal's a big one. It's 50 grand this year.

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